0: All right, everybody in Leander going to be bragging. Leander, one of America's hot zip codes. You heard this? The 78641 zip code ranks third in the country for total moving volume. It's 98.1 KVET with Big Frank. That's new analysis from Moving Place. By the way, Pflugerville, no slouch, 78660, also made the list at number six. This is moving volume. Impressive growth. Reminder that calling either place a quiet little community may now have people laugh at you. Leander and Pflugerville are not Austin's distant neighbors anymore. They're the people merging in front of you on 183. You know what I'm saying? But there you go. Leander, Pflugerville, two of America's hottest zip codes.
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Well, less than 2 weeks now until Austin ISD back in the classroom. Now's the time to find the missing backpack, restore something resembling a bedtime, and determine whether last year's lunchbox can survive another tour of duty. That alarm clock is warming up. 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Big Frank in tonight with Alabama.

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98.1 K-Met with Big Frank, the JB and Sandy Morning Show give you a minute to win it. Just after 7 o'clock tomorrow morning, they're back with tickets to see Thomas Rhett at the Moody Center this September. That's tomorrow morning with JB and Sandy. 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

0: So there's a shirt that says, if you buy it, you can go a month without washing it. Do you believe that? I'm a Texan. I sweat a lot. I'm not believing it. 98.1 KVET, Big Frank. This shirt promises 30 days without laundry, which sounds less like fashion and more like a college experiment or something. It is the Herc Shirt V5.0. It uses, now, hang on to your britches, copper, silver, zinc, gold, volcanic ash, and two secret ingredients woven into the fabric to fight bacteria and odor. Now, the month-long version starts at $79. The company says it can remain fresh through heavy use. But this is a claim I would want to independently verify by somebody standing several feet away, if you know what I'm saying. If a shirt contains precious metals and volcanic ash, well, shouldn't I be able to at least call it formal wear, though?
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98.1 KBET with Big Frank. We appreciate you listening in San Marcos, in Elgin, in Pflugerville. Thank you for having us on. Austin's all-time country favorites.

0: that right?
1: Josephus at 98.1K bet. Hey, the secret to surviving the first weeks of school may be doing less. Big Frank in tonight. Instead of asking your kids how their day was and getting the traditional, oh, it was fine, you can ask who they sat with at lunch or whether anything funny happened today. Here's another thing, a suggestion that was said. Don't volunteer to run the PTA before learning what the job involves. We all want to help out, but you better learn what all's involved there. It says to keep your dinners simple. Let the kids handle more laundry and consider taking that first day photo the night before when nobody is racing for the school bus. Now, they also say wait on giant wardrobe purchases until your kid figures out what everybody is actually wearing. And unless there's a health or safety issue, give the student and teacher a chance to build their own relationship before sending a 5-paragraph introductory email to the teacher. The first weeks of school are an adjustment for everybody. You know what? Here's the reminder. Frozen pizzas count as dinner. Clean clothes don't have to be folded. And sometimes lowering the bar is how you safely step over it. Just remember that and good luck. And, oh, don't worry. I got a second grader and an eighth grader, so I'm right there with you.
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0: I'm Big Frank. So the survey says 67 degrees is America's preferred temperature for sleeping, which falls near the range many sleep experts recommend, which is interesting because my house ain't nowhere near 67 degrees. I don't know, maybe 75. I know we're crazy. I know I got some good knock on wood here, spray foam insulation in the attic and all that kind of stuff, but I ain't knocking it down that low. The cooler rooms, they say, helps the body settle into sleep, although comfort varies from person to person. The logic remains strange. Run the air conditioner until the bedroom is freezing and then build a blanket nest to survive the environment that you created. This is not bedtime. That's an indoor camping experience with a very expensive electric bill.
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0: don't know if I told you this or not, but I might be sitting on a gold mine at the house, and I didn't even really know it. I saw an article that record stores and even libraries are seeing more young people buying CDs. They're into CDs and cassette tapes. Apparently, they're blaming it on digital fatigue. Younger folks are getting into physical media, partly because they say it's cheaper than vinyl. And I'm just saying, here's the deal. If CDs are valuable again, I may be finally able to pay back Columbia House for that 12 CDs for a penny deal from 1993. Tape that little penny to the card, you mail it in, suddenly you owned albums you had no business owning, and then about 3 months later, Columbia House was like, hey, Frank, we want our money now. And there you are, 19, no job, couple of Garth Brooks CD, a new Dwight Yoakam CD, a Hootie and the Blowfish album, and a growing legal situation that you didn't have any idea was going to happen. But now the kids are buying CDs and tapes again, which is wild to me because we spent years trying to get rid of them. You'd have that CD binder, weighed about 40 pounds. You'd hit a pothole, your whole music library slid under the seat. What about them ones that was on the visor above you? You'd put five or six CDs. Oh, how about the cool kids that had like the five-disc CD changer? My goodness gracious. Do you still have like CDs and things of that nature? I got a bunch of them. I've been wondering what I'm going to do with them. I think I'm going to have me a CD sale.
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98.1 KVET with Big Frank, the JB and Sandy Morning Show. Give you a minute to win it just after 7 o'clock tomorrow morning. They're back with tickets to see Thomas Rhett at the Moody Center this September. That's tomorrow morning with JB and Sandy. 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

101K Event with Big Frank and Josh Turner is playing the Round Rock Amp this September. 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

All right, this is interesting here. You can have $50,000 right now or flip a coin for a shot at $1 million. What are you going to do? You taking the safe route or are you going to gamble? 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If you could choose the coin and call it correctly, you become a millionaire. You call it wrong, you walk away with nothing except a great story about the worst decision in your life. There's a YouGov poll. 65% of Americans said they would choose the guaranteed $50,000. Now, 25% said they'd take the gamble for $1 million, and 10% just couldn't make up their mind whatsoever. Here's the thing. Somebody gives me that option. They say, we're going to give you $50,000 right now, or you flip this coin and you could win $1 million. I'm taking the 50 grand. Honestly, if somebody walked up to me at HEB and offered to knock 100 bucks off my groceries or let me flip a coin for something bigger, I'm taking 100 bucks for groceries. My gosh, man, I'm not a gambler. I don't do well with that. What would you do? Talk back microphone to the

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I know. It's a broken record to do weather in August, isn't it? Partly cloudy tonight, 70s, pushing 100 tomorrow. Man, it's hot. But it's August. We're in Texas. It's 98.1 KVET.

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I'll bet you-

0: So what are you really good at, but you don't ever talk about because you don't think anybody believe you? It's 98.1K but with Big Frank. People are sharing their oddly specific hidden talents. One person claims to have an almost perfect internal clock. Another person says they can restring sweatpants like a professional. Somebody else says they can untie even the tightest knots because they spent their childhood tying knots just to practice undoing them. There's another person on this online deal that says they can hear electricity. My favorite might be the person who is elite at making a beautiful to-do list and then completely ignoring it. Not all heroes wear capes. Finally, a talent that I can compete in. You know what I'm saying? Now, what is your strangely specific skill? Maybe you can perfectly fold a fitted sheet, remember every song lyric, or carry all the groceries inside in one trip. That one deserves a little Olympic recognition.
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Austin's all-time country favorites, 98.1 KVET. Big Frank in tonight. I mentioned tax-free weekend is this weekend, and as we're getting back to back-to-school time, remember, slow down, especially in the school zones when the school buses are starting and stopping. You got to be on the lookout. Put the phone down. Watch the crosswalks. Give yourself a little more time. School's getting back. It's 98.1 KVET.

0: Okay, so this is a serious question tonight. Could you survive the old school struggle? I mean, how long would you survive in a world without smartphones or an undo button or Google? It's 981 KVET with Big Frank. Older adults are sharing everyday struggles from the past that would frustrate people today. If you were waiting for an important phone call, you stayed near the family phone all evening back in the day. If somebody connected to dial-up internet, nobody was getting through. Directions, phone numbers, recipes, all had to be written down. Research meant you had to go to the library and get an encyclopedia and what was that thing called? The card catalog? Oh my goodness. Calling home from the road required locating a payphone and then having the right change at times. And if you made a mistake near the bottom of a page on a manual typewriter, you're probably going to have to type the whole page again. Everybody says the good old days were great. They were great, provided you had plenty of patience, change in your pocket, and a bottle of correction fluid.
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Thank you so much for listening in the Domain in Westlake in Cedar Park, the Cave. 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

0: 98.1 KVET with Big Frank, the JB and Sandy Morning Show give you a minute to win it. Just after 7 o'clock tomorrow morning, they're back with tickets to see Thomas Rhett at the Moody Center this September. That's tomorrow morning with JB and Sandy. 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

0: I love eating eggs. I don't know about you. I like fried eggs, scrambled eggs. I really love like poached eggs for Eggs Benedict. Mm. The healthiest way to cook eggs are also the methods that use the least butter. It's 98.1 KVET with Big Frank, and that sounds really disappointing. Nutrition experts say that boiled and poached eggs are the healthiest options because they don't require added oil, butter, or other fats. Scrambled eggs, they say, can still be nutritious, but when you people add like milk or cream and butter and cheese and other extras, well, that quickly changes the numbers. The macros are adjusted. In other words, the egg is not necessarily the problem. It's everything delicious that we introduce it to. Now, look, I know it's late in the evening. That's enough nutrition science for today. Probably when I get out of here at midnight, I'm going to scramble mine up with some butter, cheese, and just enough bacon grease to make the nutritionist stop returning my phone calls.
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Austin's all-time country favorites at 98.1 KBET. I'm Big Frank. 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
1: Love Like Crazy, Big Frank, 98.1 KBET. Thanks for hanging out with us tonight. Here's your KBET nightcap. Whataburger's turning 76, and they'll have 76-cent deals. Now, they're going to, on Saturday, National Whataburger Day, rewards members can buy one Whataburger entree and get another one free between 11 in the morning and 8 in the evening. That's pretty good right there. They've also got stuff coming out like 76-cent water refresher, a big ranch wrap on the 19th. And there's all these different things they're doing through their app and all that kind of stuff there. But there you go. Happy birthday, Whataburger. 76 years, and Whataburger has finally reached the age where it starts handing out food and telling everyone to stay for the party. Happy birthday, Whataburger. That is your nightcap tonight with Big Frank at 98.1 KBET.
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0: And I hope you'll visit my exhibit, Dolly Parton, Journey of a Seeker, at the Country Music Hall of Fame and Museum. 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

98.1 KVET. I'm Big Frank. I'll be somewhere between Bucky's and Whataburger here in a few. Remember this, God loves you and I do too. Keep it country and keep it right here on 98.1 KVET.

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1: 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Welcome to the Friday, August 7th edition of the Third Shift. Here's some Garth now. It's The Dance.

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1: Lone Star, My Front Porch Looking In, and that is kicking off the official start of the Friday, August 7th edition of the Third Shift. My name is Adam. Here we are with another day in which we are littered with country music news, which I'm going to get to as much as I can anyways. But what we do best here is give you the greatest country music of all time into the early morning hours, and I'm going to do just that. Darius Rucker, Mark Chestnut, Brad Paisley, and more. It's all next.
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1: 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She's still a megastar. It's Faith Hill. Here's the Nitty Gritty Dirt Band, Fishing in the Dark.

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1: 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Here's John Michael Montgomery. 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
1: No one else on earth. That is why Nona, pioneering lady of country music. Welcome back to the third shift. My name is Adam. Speaking of pioneering females, Lainey Wilson is in the news. She made a dream come true with her show in Cincy. This was last Saturday, actually, for a 10-year-old fan. A little girl named Riley is living with spina bifida. Well, Lainey invited the young fan to sing a duet of 4x4 by You after spotting her holding a sign in the front row that said, quote, "This is my first concert. I want to sing 4x4 by You with you." That's a mouthful, by the way. I've shared this TikTok video on our website. It's incredible.
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1: Summertime Blues, Alan Jackson. If you've got them, I'm going to give you some good news in about 6 minutes. You could win $1,000 today. Again, that's coming up. Right now, Tracy Lawrence, If the World Had a Front Porch.

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1: Digging up bones, the icon, Randy Travis. What's good, you guys? My name is Adam. We were talking about the summertime blues there at the top of the hour, and if you've got them, well, I bet $1,000 could cheer you up. 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
1: 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He's carrying your love with him. Here's Montgomery Gentry. Hell yeah.
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1: Rascal Flatts reunited, and it feels so good. Still touring, still making music after a brief sabbatical. Here's Hank Jr. All my rowdy friends have settled down.

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1: Barefoot Blue Jean Night, that is Jake Owen. My name is Adam. This is the Friday edition of the Third Shift. Welcome back. The Zach Brown Band is in the news. Well, kind of. Zach Brown specifically. He and Mickey Guyton and their families competed against each other on last week's episode of Celebrity Family Feud. Well, Zach's team won, and when it came for the fast money round, he made show history. That's the part of the show when the two contestants must answer five questions in 20 seconds to collectively earn at least 200 points. Well, when it was Zach's turn, Steve Harvey said he earned 195, which was the highest fast money score he had ever seen. Zach's team, by the way, won $25,000 for his nonprofit facility, Camp Southern Ground. Way to go, Zach.
0: Hey.
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1: Turn it up some. Trace Atkins with Honky Tonk, but donkey donk. Welcome back to the third shift, the Friday edition. My name is Adam. If you can believe it, the NFL season is going to kick off in just a couple of weeks, and we shouldn't be shocked about this story. Carrie Underwood is slated to perform the open for Sunday Night Football for the 14th straight season. Carrie says, quote, "This year's show open welcomes Sunday Night Football into my ongoing rock star fever dream. Can't wait to see it." By the way, Sunday Night Football kicks off September 13th on NBC and Peacock.
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Stay out of them beans. Down on the farm, that is T-Mac. Here's Alabama. It's Dixieland Delight.

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0: 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The show is also going to include Voice Boot Camp, which will give a backstage look as celebrities prepare for their blind audition. Who are the celebrities? We don't know, but I'm sure we're going to get that announcement this fall.
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1: Faith Hill with Wild One. What's good, you guys? My name is Adam. The penultimate concert experience is coming to Las Vegas in the middle of September. I'm going to tell you how you can be there just a few minutes from now. This is Brad Paisley. He didn't have to be.

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1: Clint Black with a better man. What's up? My name is Adam. I mentioned the penultimate concert experience. Wood is headed back to Vegas, live from T-Mobile Arena, September 18th and 19th. 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
1: The late, great Hall of Famer there, Toby Keith with I Love This Bar. Here's Randy Travis, forever and ever, amen.

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1: Someone else calling you baby, that is Luke Bryan. I am Adam, and I have a question. You've been watching a lot of TV? If you say no, then you might be in the minority. Somebody's been watching a bunch. Nielsen released its list of the most streamed shows of the first half of 2026, along with the amount of minutes they've been streamed. Stranger Things is number one. 23.26 billion people have watched Stranger Things in the first half of the year. Now, if you're a parent, this won't be a shocker. Number two was Bluey. 22.8 billion people have watched that on Disney Plus. And The Pitt, the basically modern version of ER on HBO Max, has been streamed 21.1 billion times.
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1: 9 to 5, we're not quite there yet. Those are the hours of our iHeart Country Cash for Gas, though. Just remember that back of your mind. Here's Trace Atkins. You're going to miss this.

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1: Dierks Bentley with Sideways. Again, we are making our way into the early morning with the greatest country music of all time. Now the greatest duo, Brooks and Dunn, Ain't Nothing About You.

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1: Greg Morgan, proud U.S. Army veteran there with Redneck Yacht Club. Welcome back to the third shift. My name is Adam. Good early morning. Y'all know this is when we stop down to say thanks to the folks that answered the ultimate call. 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Thank you for defending our freedoms. 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
1: Dang Dole Rodeo at his Garth Brooks, as we are in the midst of rodeo season. Make sure to catch one here late in the summer. Here's the Charlie Daniels Band, The Devil Went Down to Georgia.
2: The devil went down to Georgia. He was looking for a soul to steal. 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
1: She's got it all. That is Kenny Chesney. 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

Austin's all-time favorites, 98.1 KBIT. Jody Messina released her first new album in over a decade. That was at the end of June. There she was with I'm All Right. Here's Toby, the late great, Wish I Didn't Know Now.

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1: Good morning, Meg. Coming to you from the beautiful iHeartMedia facilities in the shadow of the 360 Bridge on Lake Austin. This is the semi-popular JB and Sandy Show. 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Our number is 844-390-KVET, 844-390-5838. And I know this is weird. In an automated artificial intelligence world, we'll answer the phone.
2: We really will.
1: We really will. We're sitting here ready to talk to you. If you want to give us a call again, 844-390-KVET. My name is Sandy. JB is might be joining us a little bit later on today. JB had a little incident, and I don't know if we should get into all the details about it now, but JB's fine, but had to get some stitches. He'll explain that in his own words a little bit later on. So until that happens, it's just me and you, my beautiful wife, Trisha.
2: Good morning.
1: And away we go. We start every single show the same way, but differently, and that Trisha shares with us the first thing that made her laugh.
2: Me wondering how people born in 2000 are now 26 years old, and yet I was born in 1971, and I'm also 26 years old. I don't understand.
1: How old do you actually feel? You can just say in years. Go ahead. I'm going to say I feel 25 years younger than I actually am.
2: Yeah.
1: I
2: think that I still am like 32.
1: Those were good times, weren't they?
2: Good times, the 30s. The 30s were 1,000 times better for me than my 20s.
1: You didn't have any worries in the world.
2: No. And I just was doing the things, and I felt good, and I looked good, and I loved the 30s.
1: And I was talking to someone the other day. Do you remember when Thursday night really was the weekend?
2: Oh, yeah.
1: Because you could limp through a Friday.
2: Oh, yeah. Right? You just had to be there for a few hours. You're just a little tired from being hungover. That's when a hangover for you at that age was only being a little tired.
1: Yeah.
2: Not wrecking you for days.
1: Right. Is your computer turned on?
2: No.
1: Oh. Are you sure about that?
2: I
1: think it is. The weekend started on Thursday. Actually, really started for me on Wednesdays back in the day because it was Wednesday night at the old Copper Tank. It was Dollar Pint Night. Mm-hmm. Oh, I wasn't going to miss that.
2: Yeah. Right?
1: I couldn't have to take advantage of that.
2: Well, I got you beat because Wednesday nights for me were at Dallas Nightclub.
1: Yeah.
2: Wine Me, Dime Me, 69 Me.
1: Mm-hmm.
2: The 69-cent beers.
1: Yeah, what did it matter? When you went there, you never paid for anything anyway.
2: That is true. That
1: right?
2: is true.
1: So it didn't matter if they were $69 beers.
2: Right.
1: You weren't paying for anything. So it's 6:05. It's the JB and Sandy Show. Thanks for being with us. It's 98.1 KVET, your all-time country favorites. Good morning.

0: 98.1 KVET, your all-time country favorites. It's the JB and Sandy Show. JB's on his way in, friends. You got to stick around to hear what happened to JB. He'll tell you everything. I can tell you this much. JB got stitches. JB got stitches, and he didn't get it for being a snitch.
1: Fell down and went boom.
0: Yeah, you'll hear the whole thing just a little bit. He should be here about 7 o'clock, but coming up next, Trisha's got the story we love. What do you have?
1: All right, we have to talk about the Powerball jackpot.
0: Oh.
1: You know I love a lottery, and this is getting exciting.
0: It is, right? It's a lot of money out there, right?
1: It's a lot of money, and I, based on my lotto experience, have a prediction.
0: All right.
1: Yeah.
0: Can you do it right now, actually?
1: Really?
0: Yeah, let me hit this and then just do it. All right. We got all kinds of problems here today, friends. Hang on.
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29: Your Austin weather, mostly sunny skies for your Friday, a high near 100. Tonight's low, 75. Saturday, partly cloudy, a high of 99. A nighttime low in the mid-70s. Sunday's high, upper 90s.
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0: 98.1 KBET, your all-time country favorites. It's the Jamie and Sandy Show. Jamie's going to be in just a little bit. He had a little bit of an accident. He's running a little bit late, but he's going to be in with us. Probably said he'd be here about 6:30. So while we wait for him, let's grab someone on the phone. Hello, good morning, KBET. Who's this? Hello.
1: Hey, brother. It's Jeff Wolf.
0: Hey, Jeff.
1: I'm 2 four-letter words. I answer to all of them.
0: What are you doing up so damn early, buddy?
1: I'm 68 years old, and I'm tearing down houses still.
2: That is hard work.
0: Dude, that's pretty macho, if you ask me. I mean, you're 68 years old and probably working circles around those 20-something-year-olds, yep. Right?
1: Oh, man. We work till about 1 or 2 o'clock in the afternoon. We're starting early.
0: Yeah.
1: You see, we're starting early. I'm almost there. I'm like 4 minutes away from my job site. And I'm going to beat them all by... I'm going to beat them all by an hour.
0: There you go.
2: Good.
0: That's what maturity and experience shows you. Jeff, I got to run.
1: All right, brother.
0: All right, peace. Bye. Struggling this morning, Trisha. Hang in there with me, friends. See you, Jeff. Thanks for the call. It's Jamie and Sandy. It's 98.1 KBET.

0: Man, if you ever get the chance to see Luke Bryan live, do it. We saw him a few years ago at the iHeart Country Festival at the Moody Center, and I was blown away by Luke Bryan. And I was a fan, but I guess I didn't know what to expect in a live show from him.
1: Yeah.
0: Unbelievable.
1: Yeah, you like his songs.
0: Sure.
1: But then when he's singing them right in front of you, he's a great, great showman.
0: Great. Just a born entertainer. Mm-hmm. He was fantastic. So if you ever get a chance to see Luke Bryan in concert, get out there and do it. It's 6:32. I've hit the hard reset button on the show this morning.
1: Because so everything's fixed.
0: Yeah, everything's fixed. I had a rough start this morning, but I'm dialed in now and ready to go. So JB's going to be joining us here in just a little bit. Up next is Care Don't Care. Trisha, what do you have?
1: All right, I'm going to see if you care, don't care to find out what the Eagles are doing with their residency at the Sphere in Vegas.
0: Oh, okay.
1: Very excited about this. Also, we got to talk about the annual Python hunting contest that they had in Florida. Oof.
0: That sounds fun.
1: My God, the sheer size of the snakes. And I got another thing
0: for
1: you.
0: All right, stick with us. Care Don't Care coming up next. It's the JB and Sandy Show at 98.1 KVET. A shout out to all you guys streaming us on the iHeartRadio app.

0: 98.1 KVET, your all-time country favorites. It's the JB and Sandy Show. Our telephone number 844-390-KVET if you want to be a part of the show. Hey, Don.
1: I was going to say, tell Jeff his dumpsters are going to be there before his workers are, too.
2: Oh, you got him beat.
1: We don't serve as his site, but I am happy to say this is my last day on the job.
0: Oh.
2: Are you retiring?
1: Technically, yes. That's what the wife calls it, but she's got a honey-do list written on a roll of toilet paper, so I'll be pretty busy.
2: Congratulations. You can sleep in a little bit now, Don.
1: Yeah, best of luck with that, too. But, yeah, I mean, second retirement. First one from the fire department, and the second one from the dumpster company. So,
0: hey,
1: yeah, I've got to spend a little bit more time on Lake Marble Falls, and, maybe I'll bump into you at the kolache shop. You know, I do go to Cedar Park because they have everything there.
0: That's right.
2: As we know.
0: We know. Don, congratulations on your retirement, and have a great last day on the job.
1: Thanks a lot, man.
0: All right,
1: have
0: buddy.
1: A great show.
0: Thank you. Bye-bye.
2: Bye, Don.
1: Bye now.
0: I jotted Don's telephone number down, and if and when I ever retire, I'm going to call him and tell him.
3: We have everything in Cedar Park trained.
2: They all know.
0: We've got everything. We don't need to leave Cedar Park at all. And you know who else is getting everything is Leander. They're next. They're getting everything
3: too. I know.
0: Too.
3: Georgetown.
0: Yeah, the whole area just lighting up.
3: We didn't even have a movie theater in Georgetown.
2: Are you a little bitter?
0: Yeah.
3: I grew up when all those places had nothing.
0: JB, we got to hear what happened. I see you still have your bracelet on from your hospital visit.
3: Yeah. We'll get into that in just a little bit.
0: Right now, we've got Care Don't Care. Trisha, what you got?
2: All right. First of all, I want to give a shout out to my new friend, Debbie, who emailed me to say she loves Care Don't Care, and she sits and listens to it and drinks her coffee every morning. She said it's her favorite.
0: Hey, Debbie. That's
2: good
0: cool.
2: Good morning, Debbie.
0: Now I will think of Debbie every single morning.
2: I know. I can do a little, hey, Debbie, just like you shout out Meg almost every
0: that's
2: morning.
0: That's right. What do you have?
2: All right. Do you guys care or don't care to find out about Charlie Sheen and his new podcast? And I'm going to ask that you please say yes, because I just want to tell you the name of the podcast.
3: Go quit.
0: Because the world needs another podcast.
2: Yeah. But I love a clever name, and really that's all I want to tell you about.
0: He's pretty entertaining.
3: That's as much thought as he's put into it as the name.
0: Yeah, what is it?
2: It's Mostly Sheenius.
0: It was going to be pure
2: Sheenius. Come on. Those are perfect names.
0: I figured out JB and I don't quite love a pun as much as you do.
2: Well, I do, and I don't care, so y'all have to listen.
0: All right, what else?
2: All right, you guys care, don't care to find out what happened at the Florida Python Challenge this year.
0: Yes.
3: Whoa.
0: Yes, yes. Yeah. I want to do this.
2: Sandy, you've said this every year.
0: I know. I want to go down there and be on a team of guys that
3: I didn't know this was a thing.
0: Oh, yeah, they're trying to clear out the Everglades with all the invasive pythons. People got pythons as pets, and they decided they didn't want them, so they turned them loose.
2: Because they're gigantic and will eat you.
0: Yeah, and they lay like 15, 20 eggs a couple times a year.
3: Wow, you know a lot about pythons.
0: Oh, I know a lot about them. I want to go down there and kill them.
2: Yes.
3: Wow.
2: Yeah. They have an annual contest.
0: Because I'm a conservationist.
2: Because you just want to shoot big things. to reward people who come down there, they make it a contest to clear out as many pythons as they can. One guy, Tom, removed 96 invasive snakes.
3: Oh, my gosh.
2: And he got over half of them. In total, out of 907 people, 208 pythons were taken out. This guy, Tom, got 96 of them. You want to know what his prize was, his grand prize was? $10,000. That's it.
0: Yeah.
2: He could have been killed.
0: Yeah.
2: $10,000.
0: Us python hunters, we don't do it for the money. We do it for the love of the
2: You're not a python hunter.
3: I've got a nephew that is a varmint hunter for sport.
0: That's cool. I like that.
3: We should talk to him.
0: Coyotes and stuff like that? Coyotes.
3: Hogs.
0: Yeah, that's... Hey.
2: Marmots.
0: Marmots.
3: They have payouts.
0: Yeah, they make money. I mean, there's guys that... Like, my godson fishes competitively and makes a great living.
3: Yeah. There's a lot of money in that.
0: Yeah, a lot. It's also expensive to do.
2: Mm-hmm. Finally, do you guys care or don't care to find out about the Eagles and their residency at the Sphere, something new going on with them?
0: Yeah.
2: They are in such popular demand that they have extended their residency by 4 shows. They've done 72 shows since 2024. High demand. It's the longest running residency at the Sphere. I want to go to the Sphere so bad. I'm so throw up-y and stuff like that, but I really want to go.
0: You would get sick and then we'd have to leave and I'd be really mad. because I'd want to stay for the show.
2: I want to try.
0: I would have to go because she'd be throwing down. Right? Right? That's cool, though. That's a good gig for the Eagles because, you know, they probably need the money.
2: Yeah, they probably live right next door.
0: It's been really tough on them over the years. So.
2: Yeah.
0: That is Care Don't Care. Good morning.
4: Coming up with JB and Sandy. Oh!
0: You guys fans of Nate Bargatze?
3: Love him. Saw him live here in Austin.
0: Did he do the orangutan bit?
3: I don't remember that.
0: He talks about men willing to fight orangutans.
2: Oh, I think he did.
3: Everything
2: I love
3: he does
2: it.
3: Is
0: got
3: gold.
0: To hear it. It's coming up just before 7 o'clock in JB and Sandy's Last Laugh. Hang on, that's coming up.
4: Be Sandy on 98.1 KVET.
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Good morning, it's the Jamie and Sandy Show. It's 8 minutes until 7 o'clock. Coming up at 10 after 7 o'clock, we've got some tickets to give away. You've still got time to get the answers to questions 6, 7, and 8. For today's Minute to Win It, Thomas Rhett tickets to give away. Get 10 questions right in 60 seconds, and you win those tickets. It's coming up at 10 minutes after 7 o'clock. Coming up next, funny man Nate Bergazzi and his take on men fighting orangutans. It's our last.

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1: You could fight an orangutan at a fair. They would have an orangutan just sitting in a boxing ring, and guys would pay to fight it. And I say guys because I just can't imagine one woman ever fought this orangutan. I think you could put an orangutan in a room with 1,000 women. And when they walked out, they're like, did anybody fight it? But it never crossed their mind to fight it. Put three men in that room. Two of those men will fight that orangutan. The other one would have started it going, I think y'all should fight that orangutan.
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0: 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Good morning, everybody. It is the JB and Sandy Show along with Trisha. And coming up, we got a chance for you to win tickets to see Thomas Rhett. He's coming to the Moody Center. It's JB and Sandy's Minute to Win It. You still have a chance to get the answers to questions 6, 7, and 8 on our Instagram page at KBET FM and on Facebook at 98.1 KBET. That show is almost sold out. We'll play JB and Sandy's Minute to Win It coming up in just a bit. But up next, Trisha has the story we love. What do you have for us?
1: All right. If you're a nervous swimmer, but you want to feel especially safe swimming around this summer, I'm going to tell you what city very close to Austin you can go to, and I promise you'll get home alive.
0: All right.
2: I'm just laughing. Okay. If you're a nervous swimmer, you're going to stick around for this.
1: I think you
2: That's
1: should.
2: That's very targeted. Nervous swimmers, do not change your channel.
1: So you think it might be a small portion of people?
0: The story we love.

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2: All right, let's shine a little spotlight on Round Rock. You guys did it. The city of Round Rock lifeguards earned first place at the 2026 Texas Lifeguard Competition earlier this week in College Station. And it is the fourth consecutive state championship for the Round Rock lifeguards.
3: I didn't know they had that. How cool.
2: I know. Our daughter works at the YMCA. I didn't know that there was any kind of lifeguarding competition.
0: No, I didn't either. She's not a lifeguard. She's a swim instructor.
2: She's a swim instructor, but her friends are lifeguards. But, I mean, they have to go up against all the rest of the cities in Texas. They have to demonstrate technical skills, response time, like they create emergency situations.
3: I know a lot about lifeguards. You have to run in slow-mo on the beach.
2: Yeah, that's right.
3: It's hard to do in real time.
0: I have a really dumb question about lifeguarding, and you don't see it here, but you do see it like in Southern California, big beach cities and stuff. What's the red thing that they drag when they're running? Like if they're going out to save them, they have
3: a flotation device.
2: Yeah.
0: I don't understand. They put it on the person they're rescuing? I don't understand. I've never known what that is.
3: Oh, I guess I'm just kind of speculating. I haven't had any conversations with lifeguards. It's just like having a floating buoy. Maybe if you get in trouble.
0: Oh, okay.
3: Something that floats to the surface.
0: So they can find where you are to get, like, if you need a helicopter rescue.
3: A lot of times they run out there with, like, paddle boards now.
0: Really? That seems like a slow way to get to somebody that's
3: But then
0: drowning.
3: You can put them on it.
2: It's called a rescue buoy, and I think it's supposed to be for them, like you said, if they get in trouble. But then when they reach whoever they're trying to save, it's something to put that person
3: they can
2: on.
3: Float on.
2: Or they can float while they hold that person, or the person can float on it.
0: Oh,
2: you know,
0: okay.
2: It's attached to them like with the rope.
0: Yeah, like, right.
3: Torpedo isn't that, buoy. As a kid, isn't that didn't you think that was like the coolest job?
2: Being a lifeguard,
3: sitting up there with all that authority, zinc on your nose.
2: Remember in Caddyshack, they were so cool.
3: The ones that were really cool could twist their whistle.
2: Oh yeah, on their finger.
3: Yeah.
0: Oh, the really cool ones could twist it on their toe.
3: Yeah, on their toe too. They put it on their toe and just.
2: They are the aquatic version of the DJ at the skating rink. That's like the status that they were in, right?
0: Well, congratulations to the Round Rock lifeguards. There's competition for everything, isn't there?
2: 4 years in a row. I'm going to start swimming in Round Rock, I think.
0: All right, good job, guys. Congratulations.
1: Coming up with JB and Sandy.
0: Oh! All right, let's play JB and Sandy's Minute to Win It. 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

0: 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It's the JB and Sandy Show. Steve is on the phone. Steve, you want to play JB and Sandy's Minute to Win It?
1: Dude, if you were a tall blonde, I'd want to play a bit more, but I really want to play with y'all. Yes, sir.
2: Oh, my God.
3: Oh, man.
2: Go with Steve.
0: Let's just give him the tip.
3: You're full of it this morning.
1: Dude, I'm on my way to Oklahoma to do some gambling, so yeah, hell yeah.
3: All right.
0: Right on. That's cool. Is that the Choctaw Casino? Is that what it is?
1: Yes, sir. Yes, sir.
0: You going to take them down? You going
1: to
0: take them down?
1: No, hell no. I'm just going to go have fun, do a little drinking.
0: Yeah?
1: I don't expect to win. You don't go expecting to win.
3: What else are you going to do in Oklahoma besides drink?
1: I can't tell you. I can't tell you, JB. I mean, Sandy. Whatever you are, whoever you are, JB or Sandy. No.
0: Well, we'll give you some good luck, and hopefully you come back a winner, okay? You know how the game is played. We're going to put 60 seconds on the clock. We've got 10 questions. You get them all right in those 60 seconds, and we're going to give you tickets to see Thomas Rhett at the Moody Center. Are you ready to play?
1: Yes, sir.
0: Here we go.
1: Yes, sir.
0: We'll play
1: yes, sir.
0: Minute to win it in 3, 2, 1. What do you wear to protect your eyes from the sun?
1: Sunglasses.
0: And what animal is known for having a very long neck?
1: Giraffe.
0: What do you usually use to cut food at the dinner table?
1: A knife.
0: What is the name of the Space Ranger toy in the Toy Story movies?
1: Buzz Lightyear.
0: What's the name of the famous car race held in Indianapolis every year?
1: Indianapolis 500.
0: What is the process called when a liquid turns into a gas?
1: Liquid turns into a gas. Steam?
0: You were close.
3: Go back.
1: Evaporation?
0: Yes. What is the capital of Mexico City? What is the capital of Mexico?
1: Mexico City.
0: Yes. Who was the first woman to fly solo across the Atlantic Ocean?
3: That one stomp took the time, and you had it.
0: Yeah, you had it. You know what?
1: I'm sorry.
0: Maybe you got your bad luck out of the way, and you win big at the casino this weekend in Oklahoma.
1: Yes, sir. Well, we can always hope, you know. 1 out of 5,000 ain't bad.
0: Have a great trip.
1: It might be a whole lot more than 5,000.
0: Have a good time, buddy. Take care.
2: Bye, Steve.
1: All right, you guys take it easy. Bye.
0: I got to tell you, the listeners of KBET are way funnier than the listeners we had on that other radio station.
3: I know.
0: They're way more fun.
3: I've picked up on that, too. There's some funny people.
0: They're
2: and
0: fun.
2: And sometimes not even trying to be funny.
0: I know. I just very, it's very, very
2: entertaining.
0: Funny. 7:25, we'll play JB and Sandy's Minute to Win It again tomorrow. Coming up next, JB rolled into work this morning. Tomorrow's Saturday.
2: Monday. I'm not playing. You can play.
0: Monday. JB rolls into work this morning with a black eye. He looks like Rocky Balboa.
3: Oh, my. Stitches.
0: And stitches. How did it happen? Why did it happen? JB breaks it all down for us coming up on 98.1 KBET, your all-time country favorites.

0: JB has an awesome, awesome black eye shiner. He's got stitches. I mean, he looks like he went 15 rounds with Apollo Creed.
1: I know. I felt like a boxer last night.
0: I bet you did. If you want to see the what it looks like, we're going to have a video posted in just a moment.
1: Yeah, thanks for sharing that.
0: Yeah, well, you know, it's one of those things. For a dude, it's okay. For a chick, you don't show chicks with black eyes.
2: I mean, really, JB, I'm a little bit attracted to you right now with
1: really?
2: Your black eye. Yeah.
1: It's not, I think it's, it, this happened late last night. It's going to get darker and more of a black eye. For
0: and then
1: sure.
0: It's going to get yellowish.
1: Yeah,
0: I've
1: that's,
0: had plenty
1: that's
0: of these.
1: Fun. Right?
0: Yeah. I once took a pint glass right in that exact same spot above your eye where your stitches are.
1: Really? Did you have to get stitches?
0: Yeah.
1: Really?
0: Yeah. Some guy was in a bar fight and a guy kind of sucker punched me and took the whole pint glass and hit me right in the face with it.
1: And then what happened after that?
0: He went to the hospital. he was sorry he did that. Well, tell everybody how you got a black eye.
1: Mine is not quite as sexy as that. I was not Rip in a bar fight on Yellowstone.
0: No.
1: I fell.
2: I fell down.
1: Yeah, big man fell down. It was like 10 o'clock last night, and we've got that new foster dog, Marty.
0: Yeah.
1: Who really likes to pee in the front yard. Not the backyard, the front yard.
0: Oh.
1: And so I was going out through the garage with the dog, and we have like two steps down. It goes off to the side. And I'm pretty sure, because I was looking at the carnage this morning... My daughter still has a lot of things in the house, which at some point, and when you're 24, you need to take all your stuff.
2: Yeah. Right.
1: And a skateboard, longboard, was across the bottom step.
0: Oh.
1: Yeah, like classic cartoons.
2: Right, as like right. What like you see might, on TV, yeah.
1: Might as well be a banana peel.
0: Right. Yeah. Right, a bar of soap.
1: And so I clearly tripped on that and then whacked. I think, I'm pretty sure I just whacked my...
0: So you come, let me get this straight. You're walking down the step.
1: Uh-huh.
0: Your final step, there is a skateboard that you step on.
1: Yeah.
0: And you fall off the skateboard.
1: Yeah.
0: And hit what?
1: My wife's car.
2: Oh, it was a setup. That sounds like a setup, doesn't
0: she's
2: it?
0: She's trying to kill you.
2: She's trying to kill you, yeah, JB.
1: She's definitely trying to kill me. I've been saying that forever because she's obsessed with Law and Order.
2: Mm-hmm.
1: Yeah. You know, because she's trying to put together the perfect crime.
2: I bet there were no fingerprints whatsoever on that skateboard.
0: Please tell me there's Ring camera video of this.
1: There's not. Oh. I looked. My garage video faces the other way.
0: Yeah.
1: You can hear a little bit of the carnage. Not much. And you can see my little dog running out. But and then you see the next video, you see me getting in the car with holding something on my eye.
0: Did you go inside and tell your wife or did you just drive yourself to the hospital?
1: No, I told her because it was...
0: Was she mad at you?
1: No, she lerves me.
0: Trisha would have been so pissed.
2: If it had been at 10 o'clock at night, taken my Lunesta and I was in bed.
0: She would have been like, that's what you get for not putting your skateboard away.
2: Can't you Uber to the emergency room?
0: So your wife drives you to get this?
1: Yeah, and, I've looked at the timing of the garage history that happened at 10 o'clock, and we were back home by 11:30. Pretty good for an ER visit.
2: Oh, yeah.
0: That's real good. Actually.
1: She knew, I don't even remember where we went. That's a little fuzzy.
0: Yeah.
1: It was some smaller clinic, like not a hospital.
0: They got you right in.
1: Got me right in and out, like boom, you know, lectured by this crusty old doctor.
2: Lectured?
0: What are you lecturing? Put your skateboard away?
1: She just, I was like scratching my nose. It was all itchy. And she's like, don't touch your face. You're going to get everything infected. She was just cranky.
0: Wow. Do you know how many stitches you got?
1: I don't know. You count them. I don't know.
2: I can't look at them.
0: They're all over the place.
3: Can you see up close?
2: No, I can't look.
0: You need to get some Aquaphor and keep those moist.
1: Oh.
2: Ew. You're making it so much grosser.
1: I think there's like 4 stitches in there, maybe.
0: Oh, there's more than that.
1: Do you think?
2: Okay, let me look.
1: It's funny. She didn't take the time to like trim them. They're like... they're like long cat whiskers.
2: And it's right by your eyebrows, so you kind of have crazy old man eyebrow lick from a distance.
1: Yeah, like you'd ever seen like a guitar player where the end of the string off the fret is just sticking way out? Mm-hmm. That's what my eye looks like.
0: JB,
1: like,
0: let me ask you this, because everybody listening.
1: Oh, boy.
0: Was there tequila involved in this?
1: It might have been bourbon.
2: Maybe some bourbon.
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0: staying home with the kids. Think about how ridiculous that sounds, Robert. Just let him have it. On and on and on about it.
1: You know, do you think at 58, your chances of being able to afford a nanny increase as opposed to being in your 20s where you're just getting by?
0: Yeah, but if you were that young wife, would you trust your husband with the young nanny?
1: Nope.
0: Nope.
2: He tells you guys.
1: That's what happened to the first marriage.
0: Exactly.
2: He's going out to the Tomfoolery Adventure Park to get on the Yabba Dabba Doo slide. Can't go play golf with y'all. Yeah, exactly.
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1: You could fight an orangutan at a fair. They would have an orangutan just sitting in a boxing ring, and guys would pay to fight it. And I say guys because I just can't imagine one woman ever fought this orangutan. I think you could put an orangutan in a room with 1,000 women. And when they walked out, they're like, did anybody fight it? But it never crossed their mind to fight it. Put three men in that room. Two of those men will fight that orangutan. The other one would have started it going, I think y'all should fight that orangutan.
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0: 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It's the Jamie and Sandy Show. Good morning. It's 5 minutes after 8 o'clock. By the way, all you new listeners, my name is Sandy. This is JB.
1: Hey, good morning.
0: JB has a black eye.
1: And stitches. Because I was a snitch.
0: And snitches get stitches. Trisha is here, too.
2: Good morning.
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1: I was going to be low-key about it. See if I was better by Monday, but no. Sandy's like, let me video that.
2: Take your hat off.
0: Coming up next, we got to listen yesterday. We were out at Kalahari in Round Rock for the Texas Association of Broadcasters convention, and one of the speakers was the athletic director from UT, Chris Del Conte. Mm-hmm. You got to stick around. I mean, wow.
1: I totally dug that. I met him before, but just hearing him talk, I just was like, I want to hang out with the guy. I'll be honest.
0: So likable. Yeah, so likable. And we got to tell the story about the bottle of Jack Daniels.
1: Yeah.
0: That was hysterical. All right, stick around. We've got that. Also, Longhorn football. They're practicing now. We got some audio from Coach Sark talking about first day of practice and who's really helping him out as they get started on the 40 acres, getting ready for the season to start, which, by the way, starts in 29 days.

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1: Oh, yeah! Come on! Woo!
0: We're 29 days away from kickoff at DKR, September 5th, if you want to jot that down in your calendar. 2:30 kickoff. The Bobcats from Texas State going to make the roadie up I-35, get their check, and go home. You know how much money they make for playing that game?
2: How
0: I bet
2: cool
0: they
2: for
0: get
2: those
0: three
2: kids,
0: or four
2: though.
0: Million bucks.
2: Yeah, what? It's great for those kids, though.
0: The university.
3: $4 million.
0: Yeah, the university. UT pays will pay Texas State to come in and play. And it's probably, I don't know, $3, $4, $5 million, probably. The
3: My
0: large
3: gosh.
0: Part of their budget
2: right.
0: at Texas State. I'm guessing that's how much. But we got to do something pretty cool yesterday. We attended a breakfast thing. That was hosted by Roger Wallace, who, by the way, is also great. And his guest was athletic director at UT, Chris Del Conte. And you said you've met him before, right?
2: I met him once when I was doing stuff at the Statesman, at the State Fair. For Texas OU.
0: Right.
2: And he's always super polished. He's always got a sport coat on. And so I always had this impression that he just was, you know, I mean, not only a smart guy, but just very kind of, I don't say elitist. That's not the right word.
0: Well, he ain't that.
2: No, but when you hear, that was the shocker. When you hear him talk, and it was a Q&A thing at the breakfast. He is one of the most likable people immediately. Every dude in that room was like, I'd love to hang with that guy.
0: Yeah, he was great. And he told a great story. And Roger Wallace was doing the questions and answers. And Chris Del Conte was answering. He was talking about being the athletic director and being a leader and taking care of problems and issues. And he's told a story of a few years ago. Do you remember when the pipes broke at DKR mm-hmm. and there was sewage leaking in some of the suites?
3: Hearing about it, yeah.
0: Yeah. Well, he was there as the athletic director. And when that happened, he made his way to that suite to find out what was going on.
2: You don't think about an athletic director doing things like that. And he mentioned how he goes from suite to suite to shake hands and
0: mm-hmm. yeah.
2: and thank people. They spend a lot of money.
0: Yeah. And so he walks in there, and this suite has got a busted pipe, a busted sewage pipe.
2: It's dumping, you know, dirty water.
3: Yeah.
0: Yeah. And so the guy that owns the suite says to Chris Del Conte, he says, well, what are we going to do? And I grabbed a bottle of Jack Daniels and told him we're going to ride this out together. He said, I pulled up my pant legs, we sat down, watched the game, and crap.
3: He's like, if you're in it, I'm in it.
0: Yeah. He's like, I'm right here with you, buddy.
2: Yeah. And he told some other stories about, you know, the hustle that he has.
0: Mm-hmm.
2: You know, when he was the athletic director at TCU, getting them into the Big 12 when they got overlooked, when that was formed in like 96, I think.
0: Mm-hmm.
2: And then, you know, more of the story of Texas getting into the SEC.
0: And by the way, he also pointed out Texas A&M had no problem with Texas joining the SEC. Texas A&M fans.
2: The fan base.
0: But the university didn't have any problem with it.
2: Yeah.
0: They weren't happy about it.
2: They love the rivalry.
0: And that's what he said. He really thinks regional rivalries are really important.
2: Mm-hmm.
0: And he wanted that Texas A&M game.
2: And OU went over at the same time, too. Other big rival.
0: Right. So it was fun. I mean, I really enjoyed it. And I got to visit with him afterwards briefly. You know, hi, how are you? Introduced myself. And of course, I was like, I'm going to shoot my shot. I'm like, man, we'd love to get you on the radio show. He goes, okay, cool. When do you want to do it?
2: Yeah.
0: I'm like, soon. I mean, it wasn't. He's like, okay, just get it scheduled. I'd be happy to come on the radio.
3: Yeah. Awesome.
0: I'm like, all right.
2: Yeah.
0: Very cool.
2: I mean, I'd like to hear him speak more.
0: I would too.
2: Yeah. I just was very interested in everything he had to say. A lot of hustle in him and how he gets things done.
3: Can you imagine the stories, like the behind the scenes stories he has and all the people he talks to?
0: And yeah. And people forget that it's more than he's the athletic director of all the teams.
2: Right.
3: Oh, right. You only just think of football immediately.
0: Right. But all the teams. And he also said that every one of the coaches there, his deal is you will be paid as one of the top five coaches in the country. You may not be the number one paid, but you're going to be in the top five.
3: Mm-hmm.
2: Yeah, he gave some love to Eddie Reese, who's the most winning coach at UT history.
0: He said Eddie Reese stood up at a meet of the swimming coach, former, he's retired. He stood up and he said, okay, we lost our heart. with Mac Brown. We lost our soul with Augie Garrido. Aww. What makes you think you can fix that? That's Andy Reid's statement.
2: He threw Rick Barnes in that.
0: And Rick Barnes' brain. In the brain. We lost our brain with Rick Barnes.
2: Isn't that interesting?
0: Yeah.
3: That's cool.
0: And Chris, I don't can't remember what his answer was, but it was a good one.
3: He's like, I'm going to do it.
2: Yeah. Reese may have had a chip on his shoulder. Like, he's the most winning by far.
0: Yeah.
2: And there's so much priority on those bigger sports.
0: Right. The swimming and diving have won more national championships there than anybody else.
2: Yeah, yeah.
0: The Longhorn swimmers have just dominated over the years. But it was really, really cool. And it got me really excited for Longhorn football season, which is getting ready to get started. And I can't wait. Yeah! Come on! Woo! Of course, you can catch all the games here on 98.1 KBET. Craig Way, Roger Wallace have the call. 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
29: Ooh, Dr. Lopez's review says she really gets in the weeds with your health.
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28: Okay, great. 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

0: I don't think some people realize how important of a responsibility it is when you name your child. And the reason I say that is because the Social Security Administration has released some of the more unusual names that parents have given their babies. And I feel sorry for some of these kids.
1: These babies.
0: I mean, they just don't, I don't think mom and dad thought it all the way through. When they realize when you give someone a name, they have to go through their whole life.
2: Yeah, both of our, name. Your daughter and my, and then mine is not a typical name. You don't run into a lot of Landrys or Raleighs.
0: No.
2: And I might as well have named her Riley because everyone calls her, mistakenly calls her Riley.
0: Really?
2: They just, Raleigh's not, it's not as common.
0: That's true.
2: Riley's very common.
1: We could have named Landry Laundry because we get that a lot.
0: Yeah. Well, that wouldn't be as bad as somebody that named baby girl Tsunami.
1: Tsunami.
2: No.
0: Yeah, Tsunami. Baby, yep. Baby Tsunami. Look at you.
1: They also, somebody named their baby Maybelline.
0: Which is kind of cute.
1: It's kind of cute. It's like the makeup company, but it's kind of cute.
0: There's somebody else, and this has got to be a clerical mistake at the hospital.
1: Has to be.
0: Has to be. They put on the birth certificate, baby infant girl.
1: One word.
0: Infant girl.
2: Come on.
1: First name.
0: That's what's on the birth certificate.
2: These are legit documented because of Social Security.
0: Jamie, the next two names I'm going to give you, and I want you to tell me what you think their career will be when they get older.
2: Okay.
0: Baby Beretta and Baby Luxury.
2: Beretta could go into firearms. And then Luxury.
1: She's
2: a total stripper.
0: On the pole.
1: Or center stage. Yeah. We've got Luxury and Beretta. That's what's in their future.
0: Trisha, your favorite one was what?
1: Zowie.
2: Oh, my gosh.
1: Which I think might have been a typo for the name Zoe, but Zowie's so much better, right?
2: Zowie. They must have been watching cartoons when they named him.
1: Maybe so.
0: A couple of the more unusual names given to babies last year. This one's kind of cute. Little boy named Howdy.
1: Howdy. Come on.
0: Yeah.
2: I mean, you may call a kid Howdy, but you don't make it their legal name.
1: Somebody did. Right? I think that's adorable.
0: Baby Chaos. Someone named their baby Demon. His name is Demon. Baby Demon.
1: You also got baby billion. Yeah. Oh my gosh.
2: You're manifesting money.
1: Yeah.
2: I kind of like that.
0: Tarzan. I kind of like that for a little dude. And Trigger.
1: Trigger. Oh, somebody named their baby boy Three.
0: Three.
1: T-H-R-E-E.
0: Wow. Yeah. Shorten that up to Trey. I went to high school with a guy. His name was Happy. That's a fun name.
1: That
2: is. You don't forget that when you meet somebody.
0: Happy Lawrence. I've never forget that. Wow.
1: It's right along the lines of Howdy. I think that's adorable. I told Sanders, like, we're not making any more babies. We've shut that factory down. But if a future dog, we could name it Howdy. How cute is that name?
0: You got to know the dog first, right? Don't you think before you name it? Speaking of dog, how's your dude doing?
2: Marty?
0: Yeah, how's Marty?
2: Marty is making progress. So, quick background, my wife was a sucker. She saw this young woman on Next Door who had posted it. He got dumped at their apartment complex. Mm-hmm. She thought it was somebody's, took it in, put signs up everywhere, all over social media, nothing. And she has another dog and cat, couldn't keep it. Cute little Boston Terrier face, but he's a mutt, you know? And we went to go see him, and of course we took him home. That woman bamboozled us. Because he had just raging diarrhea. And we met at the apartment, you know, dog park.
0: Yeah.
2: She bamboozled us. Now, fast forward 3 weeks later, we've got him housebroken.
0: Nice.
2: He was marking everything when he first got there, being territorial. Turns out he's about 4 years old. We thought he was still very, very young. He's about four. Mm-hmm. Has not even been fixed. I think he was literally a puppy mill breeder.
0: Oof.
2: He still likes to hump on everything, but now my other dogs are humping him back.
1: It's a new behavior's been taught.
2: So when we realized he was a bit of a mess, my wife was like, this isn't going to work out. Well, we took him to the vet, got him all checked out, spent some money on that. We're planning to get him fixed. We're making an appointment for that. And then, go from fostering him to finding him a home. He's a really great dog. Now that he's housebroken and then we get him fixed, awesome, sweet little guy. But I think my wife's fallen for him now. She was kind of over it because she likes the house perfect.
1: So. Yeah.
2: and he's coming around. She took him to work yesterday because we were at the conference.
0: Oh, really?
2: Overnight and all day. She didn't want to leave him in a crate all day.
0: Right.
2: Right. And so she took him to work and she goes, he was awesome.
0: He knows he was about to get
2: fired.
0: Yeah, he heard the conversation. Yep.
2: I think you're right.
0: Dogs know that stuff.
2: He's done a total about face.
0: He's like, I got to start doing my business outside. I got to stop humping. I got to do all my
1: I'm gonna like,
0: be back.
1: Come on, Marty. You can do it.
0: I don't
1: want
0: to go back to that apartment in East Austin. It's pretty nice over here.
2: I'm very similar. I need to start going to the bathroom inside and also quit humping.
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0: 98.1 KBET, your all-time country favorites. It's the Jamie and Sandy Show. Got a text yesterday, and someone said, hey, what happened to the ode of the day? I look forward to it every single day. Of course you do, because it's sheer genius.
1: And jeez.
0: And here is how the ode works if you're new. JB will throw a topic at me, and then during one song, I will write an entire ode. And then after that, the true talent of all of the ode is the performance of the ode.
2: Mm-hmm. He's very arrogant about this whole thing.
1: I know.
2: So brace yourselves.
1: Doesn't even try and be humble about it.
0: I've got my quill and my parchment ready to go, and I'm ready to write the ode. All I need is some motivation.
2: Where do you get those inkwells?
0: Inkwells.com.
1: Of course.
2: All right, I'm going to throw a subject at you. We talked about it earlier this morning. Yesterday, we had the privilege of going to Kalahari Resort, mm-hmm. which is unreal, by the way. It's the magnitude of it.
0: Yeah.
2: I knew it was a big deal. Seeing it in person, I was like, oh, wow.
0: The service was great, too.
2: Yeah. Yeah. Had a good time. Anyway, it's such a rite of passage, taking your family to a water park.
1: Mm-hmm.
2: So I thought it'd be fun to do ode to water.
1: Before you even said it, you knew it.
2: You know, Kalahari is unreal. Of course, you know, Schlitterbahn is a staple in Central Texas and has been forever.
0: Right.
2: I thought it'd be a fun.
0: I could definitely work with that. I've already got some stuff happening in my head. I will write the ode and I will perform it coming up right after this from Little Big Town. On 98.1 KBET, your all-time country favorite.

0: 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My ode to the water park is complete. I will now perform.
1: You just had to pay hustle. Attention. That was a quick song. You had to really hustle on that.
0: Yeah, you're looking at your phone. You're doing stuff.
2: Not either.
0: I'm about to perform.
2: Stop. I'm listening.
0: You're right, JB. I was under the gun there. That was a short, just over 3 minute song from Little Big Town. But I managed to squeeze one out.
2: Ew.
0: What?
2: Say it a different way.
0: What's wrong with squeeze one out?
1: Stop. It just sounds.
2: Sounds gross.
1: Oh, sounds like you're flatulent.
2: Yeah.
0: You. Trisha has the sense of humor of a 12-year-old boy.
2: JB thought the same thing.
0: Can we get serious now? This is art. Okay. I'm about to perform my
2: All
0: art.
2: Right.
0: Ode to the Water Park by
2: Sandy McElroy.
0: Oh, water park, you glorious zoo, where chaos reigns supreme and wallets cry boo. We queue for hours in the baking sun just for rides with names that sound like fun. Oh, water park, you slippery thrill, where gravity takes a dangerous spill. You guys didn't like that one?
2: Oh, no, sorry.
1: Just tired.
0: Kids rocket down slides with a wild-eyed yell while parents clutch their floaties and silently pray, oh, well. Big finish.
1: Oh, there's more?
0: Oh, yeah. We leave looking like prunes with a sunburned glow. And someone still asks, can we go again tomorrow?
1: Oh, that was a stretch.
0: See how I did that? See how I did that?
1: A bit of a stretch. Yeah.
0: A little bit.
1: Lie.
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0: 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Nate Bergazzi talking about guys and their unquenchable desire to fight orangutans. 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
5: From the ABA Heating and Cooling Weather Center.
6: Your Austin weather, mostly sunny skies for your Friday. A high near 100. Tonight's low, 75. Saturday, partly cloudy. A high of 99. A nighttime low in the mid-70s. Sunday's high, upper 90s.
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1: You could fight an orangutan at a fair. They would have an orangutan just sitting in a boxing ring, and guys would pay to fight it. And I say guys because I just can't imagine one woman ever fought this orangutan. I think you could put an orangutan in a room with 1,000 women. And when they walked out, they're like, did anybody fight it? But it never crossed their mind to fight it. Put 3 men in that room. 2 of those men will fight that orangutan. The other one would have started it going, I think y'all should fight that orangutan.
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0: 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It's the JB and Sandy Show. Thanks for being with us. It's 5 minutes after 9 o'clock. If you're just getting here, where you been all morning? 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
1: Trisha was just informing me there's a big concert tomorrow night that she's pretty excited about. Me, not so much.
0: Which one is that?
2: It's the Toto, Christopher Cross, and the Romantics concert at the Germania Insurance Amphitheater tomorrow night.
0: Out at Coda.
2: Yep, out at Coda. Love Christopher Cross. Love Toto. When I was in seventh grade, the very first song I learned to play was Africa by Toto. So I'm thinking about going and taking my trumpet. And when they play it on stage, I'm whipping it out in the crowd.
1: Just
2: and
1: in
2: I'm
1: going to join in. In the middle of the crowd.
2: Yeah.
1: Just
0: swing by Austin High and see if they'll lend you a band uniform. Slip one of those suckers on. Head out to the Circuit of the Americas and blow your horn.
2: Just saying, I remember how to play it because it was playing. That song was on the radio when we learned how to play it. And that was the moment that I knew I was cool.
0: Because the song was being played on the radio.
2: In that moment, I was like, maybe, here I am.
0: Maybe the guys from the band would see you there with your Austin High band uniform on and your plume coming out of your hat, invite you on stage.
2: Well, I would never wear the hat and the plume because it would block the people behind me. I wouldn't be rude like that.
1: I couldn't sit through. Christopher Cross was a time and a place.
2: Aww.
0: It is big, though.
1: It was big, but does it hold up?
2: Yes, it holds
1: up. So you want to get in your car, go to the venue, walk in there, and sit there and hear a man up there. Once in your life, you find her. Someone that turns your heart around. Could you sit through that?
2: Yes.
1: And next thing you know, you're closing down the town.
2: What?
1: I'm slowly morphing into Cartman.
0: I was going to say, Eric Cartman's about to come out.
1: Wake up and it's still with you. Even though you left your way across town. Wondering to yourself, hey, what have I found? I couldn't sit through that. I loved him in the 80s.
0: Yeah,
1: he was a big deal around Austin, you know, being a local.
0: Yeah.
2: I still love him. I totally go listen. But now, if I go, all I'm going to hear is Cartman when he sings.
1: When you get caught between the moon and New York City, I know it's crazy, but it's true.
2: You know you're dying to do your Cartman song, Sandy.
0: No, I'm not going to do it. No.
2: Come on.
0: I'm not going to one up JB. He's on a roll here. Over. I'm not going to interrupt his flow.
1: Arthur Redux is amazing. All of his life, his master's toy.
0: My luck would
2: really,
0: be,
2: really quiet.
0: If we went to that show, Trisha, I would go to see the Romantics, right?
2: Mm-hmm.
0: And they're probably playing last. So I would be sitting there waiting for the Romantics to come out. And then Trish would say, okay, let's go.
2: I'd have already played my trumpet. Are you ready to leave?
0: You're right. We just have to go.
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0: 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Good old girl from Louisiana and funny, funny, funny. 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

0: 981 KBET's your all-time country favorites. It's the JB and Sandy show. And if you've never heard our friend Dixie, we're going to talk to her in just a second. You know what, JB? I'm going to ask her, I'm going to tell her what people were asking us about Dixie, whether she was real or not.
1: Yeah, a lot of people think it's just a made-up character. I could not. We're pretty creative. I couldn't have come up with this.
0: No. But she's
1: no way.
0: She's a real person, a real listener that just called us out of the blue once. Not like any fake character that you get on the phone or an actor or an actress like that. It's a real person. In fact, is the phone ringing, Trish?
2: Yeah, it's ringing.
3: Good morning, my baby.
0: Good morning, Dixie.
2: Good morning, Dixie.
0: Hey, how are you?
3: Blessed and highly favored.
0: I got to tell you something, Dixie. We were at a conference with a bunch of radio people, and they heard you, and they had heard you on the radio, and someone asked us if you were real.
3: God, I hope so. If not, I'm paying taxes for the wrong reason.
2: We knew you'd have something. You said you've been up since 4 a.m. What have you been doing?
3: I get up every morning at 4 a.m.
1: Do you really?
2: You don't like sleep?
3: Yeah, the day ain't going to start itself.
1: What have you done in the last 4 or 5 hours that you've been up?
3: Well, as I mentioned to y'all in a little text yesterday, I was finishing up some canning, and I was putting everything away, and then it was cool this morning, so I decided I needed to scrub the tub and the sink and all the things that hold water. Mm-hmm. And then after that, I stripped out the refrigerator and cleaned that.
2: Oh my gosh.
3: Yeah, and then later today, I'm going to go get pool noodles and go make disco chains to put up for Christmas around the tree and around the edges of the house.
2: Getting ready early.
0: Did you say with pool noodles?
3: Yeah, what you do is you make them into little donuts, and then you put the paper tape and you spray them silver, and then you put the strips of those little mirrors on them so that so it makes little disco chains. And then I'm going to make a couple of little crawfish later, but not with pool noodles to hang from there.
1: And Dixie, what are you canning?
3: So right now I just got done canning sauce.
2: Marinara sauce? What kind of sauce? Gravy?
3: So there was some gravy. There was some spaghetti sauce. Mm-hmm. And then there was more important things. We made pickles.
1: Mm.
2: Nice.
1: Homemade pickles.
3: Yeah. We made what's called thunder pickles. So it's pickles with extra garlic and extra black pepper that we hand crush the day we can.
0: Is that a family recipe?
3: It's a drunk people at the bar recipe. So I guess they my kin too. I went over there enough times growing up, sure.
2: Sure.
3: Had to go fetch my mama out, or they'd make me take $1.75 and go into the vending machine and get the cigarettes. Y'all probably too young to remember that. You used to be able to buy cigarettes out of vending machine. Don't smoke, kids.
0: I remember that. I remember
1: going to that with a note.
0: Mm-hmm.
3: No, that's a note is if you want a counter service. This is just to go in the bar and get them out the machine.
2: My gosh, Dixie, you will have done more today than I would do in 5 days. You're busy.
3: No, that's not true. You do stuff. You just don't think about you doing stuff.
2: Yeah, but I like to lay down a lot, too. So
3: I love laying down. Isn't that the best?
2: It's the best.
3: I love laying down. And when people come and bother me, I'm like, I got a headache.
2: I don't have a headache.
3: I say I have a headache because that way they know to leave me alone.
2: Yep.
3: Don't get headaches, but they don't need to know that.
0: Dixie, I'm curious about something I've noticed about people from New Orleans and Louisiana in general. I have several friends that are from there. Cooking for a lot of people is no big deal. Yeah. So for
3: it's
0: you,
3: no big deal.
0: What is a lot of people if you're cooking for them?
3: Oh my God. I guess once you hit about 110, 120, that would be a lot.
0: Yeah.
1: What was the occasion?
3: A cousin was about to have an illegitimate baby, and then the daddy got reminded by her daddy that they needed to be married, so we had an impromptu reception.
2: Oh.
0: Well, it's always fun visiting with you. Thanks for taking time away from your canon duties to to talk to us.
3: Yeah, I got to go do some other stuff now. I mean, it's not even 10 o'clock. I got a full day. I'm going to bed at 10:30, getting up at 4. So it's busy times.
2: It is so. Busy times.
0: Bye, Dixie. Have a great day.
3: Thanks, baby. Bye.
0: Bye.
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0: 98.1 KBET, your all-time country favorites with JB and Sandy, along with Trisha. Our phone number 844-390-KBET if you want to be a part of the show. If you missed it earlier, JB got himself a black eye and stitches. And people want to see it. They're all looking at it on our social media.
1: I know. I was going to add a comment. Any guesses on how it happened? I told it earlier this morning. But, I didn't think I was going to be able to make it in today. Because my eye was, like, swollen shut.
0: Right.
1: And tough to drive with one eye. And then I was like, people drive with one eye all the time.
0: Yeah. There's probably someone listening to us right now that's blind in one eye and driving just fine.
1: I was like, and then it just, like, what was it, like 5:30, it just started opening up a little bit. I was like, all right, I can head in. I'm fine. It doesn't hurt at all.
0: Tell everybody how it happened.
1: It was like 10 o'clock last night, and we've got this new foster dog I've been telling you about, Marty. He's better at doing his business in the front yard because he likes grass, and we don't have grass in the backyard. And so I opened the garage, and we've got like two concrete steps down, and I'm pretty sure I looked at the carnage this morning. I'm pretty sure my daughter's longboard skateboard had fallen over onto that bottom step. Mm-hmm. And I was watching the dog. I wasn't really paying attention to it.
0: Wait, so at the end of your garage, there's two steps down?
1: It's like a platform straight ahead and then two steps off to the left.
0: Oh, okay. Okay, gotcha.
1: And then, you know, my daughter's 24 and at some

0: here's a really good example of social media introducing music to young people. That's coming up. Hang on, Shania. I'll get to you in just a second. I've had a tough morning this morning pushing the buttons. It's just been one of those mornings, and it's embarrassing. I apologize. It really is. It's embarrassing. I've been doing this a long time. I know what I'm doing. I don't know what's going on.
1: You know, maybe today after work, you can go practice in an elevator or something. go to a big downtown building.
0: Just pushing buttons.
1: Yeah. Get your skills sharp.
0: It's been tough, man. It's just embarrassing. And I apologize.
1: Hey, it's not an airplane. Thank God.
0: No kidding. Gosh, I would never do well in an airplane. Where were we talking about? Social media. That song, the Nitty Gritty Dirt Band, our 17-year-old daughter walking around the house singing Fishing in the Dark.
2: Yeah.
0: That song's 50 years old.
2: We constantly do that. How do you know that song? How do you know that song?
0: Yeah, there's a lot of that. Yeah. A lot of it. We got to get out of here because up next, Angie is coming in. She's got those Stoney LaRue tickets to give away, so stick around for that. Make sure you stream the podcast version of the show. Search JB and Sandy on the iHeartRadio app. Trisha, what did we learn today?
2: Well, we had our Minute to Win It winner, Steve. He tried to win some Thomas Rhett tickets by answering 10 questions in 60 seconds. Didn't quite make it. He was fine, though, because he was happy he's on his way to the Choctaw Casino in Oklahoma to do a little gambling and drinking.
0: he was like, I ain't going to win.
2: He was like, I'm going to try. But right. He wasn't too torn up that he missed it.
1: He has a very honest understanding of what's going to happen.
0: He's going to drink. That's what he's doing. Also, shout out to our listener, Don, who is on his last day. It is his second retirement, once from the fire department, now from the dumpster business.
1: New Jersey Fire Department, right?
0: That's right. Mm-hmm. Yeah. And he's retiring, going to spend more time on Marble Falls. Hope you enjoy that retirement.
2: Congratulations to Don. Another thing we learned was that yesterday we were at a radio conference, and Sandy and JB now have a bro crush on Chris Del Conte, the athletic director at UT.
1: He did a breakfast Q&A thing, and he was awesome. He's just so much more of a regular dude than I imagined.
2: Y'all both were like, we want to hang out with him now.
0: Yeah, he was great. He told great stories and was just very, very, very entertaining.
1: If that guy wrote a book about his principles and how he got to this position, I would absolutely pick up that book and read it. I mean, he's got some hustle to him.
0: That's the thing I picked up on, too, is a guy just goes. Mm-hmm. And he's not afraid to jump in a car and go meet with somebody.
1: Right.
0: Which was cool.
2: Yep. And finally, we talked to Dixie. Checked in with our listener, Dixie. I love Dixie. She just makes you feel happy, doesn't she?
0: She does.
2: Also, fun fact, Dixie's going to Choctaw Casino this weekend, too. With her sister.
0: You guys have a great weekend. I'm going to see if I can get us out of here by pushing the correct button this time. I'm not sure if I can, but I'm going to see what happens. All right. Have a great day.
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4: You could fight an orangutan at a fair. 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I think you could put an orangutan in a room with 1,000 women. And when they walked out, they're like, did anybody fight it? But it never crossed their mind to fight it. Put three men in that room. Two of those men will fight that orangutan. The other one would have started it going, I think y'all should fight that orangutan.
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Lone Star, walking in Memphis on 98.1 KVAT, Austin's all-time country favorite. Your home for JV and Sandy in the morning. 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

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Hope you're having a great work day here on 98.1 KVET. 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

0: 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Sheila, you want to do that?
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Travis Drett, D-R-O-U-B-L-E. Help me in a spelling bee once. I'm Angie Ward. Thank you for listening to us while you're working. I hope you're having a good one in Pflugerville. Here's Johnny Lee, Looking for Love on 98.1 KVAT.

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Hope you're having a great work day. Thank you for listening in Bastrop. It is 98.1 KVET, Austin's all-time country favorite. It's got another chance for you to win those Randy Rogers Band tickets for our country music.

0: Hey, that is Austin's all-time country favorites. 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
1: I'm Nancy Glass, host of the Burden of Guilt Season 3 podcast. 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

John Michael Montgomery, I swear, you know what I need to do is not look at social media while I'm on the air with you. I was just like looking down. I was like, oh my gosh, I gotta talk. Here's Miranda on 98.1 KVET.

Garth Brooks in the River. He still hasn't announced a Texas date. I'm getting very frustrated with this, you know, because I don't know. Do I need to book a trip to one of these other cities, or is he going to come to Texas? Come on, Garth. Give it up. 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

0: Hey, it's Angie Ward on 98.1 KBET. I have got some good news for Dolly Parton fans. There was a mural in Nashville that was vandalized earlier this week. Good news, though, it has been put back to its full restoration. Who the heck would vandalize a Dolly Parton mural? I mean, seriously, it's ridiculous. They threw black paint all over her. We love you, Dolly. Sorry about that disrespect.
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2: 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And now, we're going to set the record.

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If you've ever seen this man in concert, now, I don't know if he does it now, but back in the 90s and the early 2000s, Neil McCoy would just climb the scaffolding all over the place. Here he is with a wink on 98.1 KVET.

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My family lives in Atlanta, so I do have the Alan Jackson bobblehead the Atlanta Braves released yesterday. It's pretty darn cool, and Bob Pickett's trying to steal it from me. 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

0: Here's Rascal Flatts on 98.1 KVAT, Austin's all-time country favorites. 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

It's all-time country favorites. 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Like the folks who saw him at Fenway Park in Boston last week, all got a free cruise.

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0: makes her clothes fall off. I was talking about this earlier. I told one of my friends, when I drink tequila, now my clothes don't fall off. I just cry. I get all emotional. I'm like, oh my gosh, I stepped on a bug. And now that bug's family doesn't have a mom. And that kind of, yes, I don't drink tequila. I'm Angie Ward. It's 98.1 KVET. 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

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Gretchen Wilson's Redneck Woman, because I know you're at Walmart.

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0: Johnny Chastain going to be in Vegas for the iHeartRadio Music Festival presented by Capital One September 18th and 19th. Man, I just got back from Vegas and I'm ready to go back. All right. So we want you to be there too. 98.1 KVET's got your trips at $1,000 spending money. JV and Sandy hooking you up Monday at 9 a.m. Your first chance to win next week.
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know, he is going to be here next month at the Moody Center. Tim McGraw returns to Austin. I can't wait. It's going to be a great show. You know what it is, huh? It's Pickett. It is Friday. It's tax-free weekend. Anybody gone shopping yet? Yeah, I know we are later. Anyway, Leanne Rimes on 98.1 KDOT.

0: Maybe that is going to happen to you this weekend. You'll be dancing maybe at the Broken Spoke with somebody. You turn around and there's an ex-girlfriend, ex-wife, just staring you down as you're dancing. That ever happened to you? I know it has. It's happened to a lot of us anyway. It's Pick at 98.1 KBET. And let me tell you what could happen. 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

Now, when you make a promise like that, you have got to live up to it. That's all I'm saying, okay? That's all I'm saying anyway. Oh, tonight, Cedar Park Rodeo gets underway, right? You see the video? Bob Pickett Radio on Instagram, the Cave at Instagram page. True story, what happened a couple of years ago when he went. And I'll be watching out for that rodeo clown tonight. But get ready for it tonight, tomorrow night with Cave at.

Aren't you glad it's a weekend? Oh, me too. I am so excited it's a weekend. Been waiting 6 days for it, to be honest with you. And what? Jake Owen, Barefoot Blue Jean Night, 98.1 KBET.

Actually, that's not how it happened in that relationship, but can I tell that story? Oh, that's going to be in the next book he's going to write. Okay, well, just save it for then, I guess. Anyway, 98.1 KBET with Pickett and Faith Hill. I don't want to

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0: I love this bar. Man, I love rodeos. Can I wait for the Cedar Park Rodeo at All Stars tonight? Can't wait for next Saturday. 1 week tomorrow, Country Music Live returns to Round Rock Camp. And man, what a great show. I've been looking forward to this. Randy Rogers, Django Walker, Stoney LaRue. It's going to be a lot of fun. Chance to win a pair of tickets right now. 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

went down to Georgia. He was looking for a soul to steal. He was in a bind because he was way behind, and he was willing to make a deal. 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

0: 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So what's Kelly going to do with her $1,000?
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0: What would you do if you won $1,000? Because another chance just minutes away at 4 o'clock at 98.1 Kevin. Good luck. I want you to win $1,000.

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0: I bet he's kissed a few girls this week. Am I right? Keith Urban, 98.1 KVET. I'm Bob Pigott. You know, today is the last day that you can win $1,000. iHeart Country Cash for Gas on 98.1 KVET. You got this hour and you got next hour. And just in case you missed this hour's keyword, first of all, open up 981KVET.com. That window that's popped up asking for the nationwide keyword. Enter the keyword dollar, D-O-L-L-A-R. The keyword is dollar. Enter it. And then if you happen to receive a phone call with an unknown number this hour, you want to answer it because that could be us, the authorities, right? Yeah, saying that you've won $1,000. 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
22: On August 4th, 1962, Marilyn Monroe died. 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

I hope that rodeo clown is not jumping my wife's lap tonight at the Cedar Park Rodeo. You seen the video? You have it? Okay. Bob Pickett Radio on Instagram. Also the KVET Instagram site too. But yeah, last time I went to Cedar Park Rodeo, the rodeo clown jumped in my wife's lap. Okay. Check out the video, okay? Anyway, and does Fort Worth ever cross your mind? That's the other question. KVET.

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91K with Pickett. It's been a strange week. I lost a good friend of mine named Bill a few days ago. And, listen, if you ever out at the Dallas nightclub, Bill, the manager. So I'm just going to play this in memory of Bill because this was one of Bill's favorite songs ever. We would turn up to 11 when we played this tonight at the Dallas nightclub. John Anderson and Seminole Wind, 98.1 K-Vent.

it a Haggard Friday? It is a Haggard Friday. We're going to put the spotlight on a Merle Haggard song for our pick hit of the day. 3 minutes away from now, 98.1 KDOT.

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2: K-Man pick hit of the day. We're going to put the spotlight on Merle Haggard. I saw an exhibit of Merle Haggard the other day in Nashville at the Country Music Hall of Fame. And this song peaked at number 4 on this day back in 1981. Should have been a number 1 hit. Merle Haggard.

0: Never number one, but it should have been. The album was number one. Song peaked as high as number four on this day back in 1981. But that was the lead single from Haggard's live album called Rainbow Stew Live at Anaheim Stadium. Did you have it? Yeah, I did. I had it on cassette. And it's been reissued a couple times on CD, so you can still find it anyway. That is the KVET pick of the day. We'll do it again Monday afternoon at 4:40 on 98.1 KVET.
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You know that song? 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He used to live right here in Austin. 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

B1K, but I'm Bob Pickett. Oh, yeah, play me some. I'm going to play something. Can I get, I hope I don't get in trouble. It's Friday. Come on. It's after 5 o'clock. Boss has left the office. Emma, let's just play this song. Again, you know what today is, right? Yeah. You know what we used to play every Friday on KVET? Come on. Because finally the weekend. And it is finally Friday. Take it away.

0: 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Here's what I need so I can convince my boss. 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Or send us a message with a talkback mic. But man, that's refreshing, right?
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Yeah, you got to see that Kenny Chesney exhibit, Hall of Fame in Nashville. If you don't want to travel, watch my video, Bob Pickett Radio on Instagram. You can see it. Toby Keith, 981K.

Isn't it nice to know that no lawyers were involved with that song until later? Lawyers make life interesting, don't they? 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Well,

0: Song's not about road construction, though. I don't think they're ever going to finish 183, you know. It's just a mess out there. Anyway, be careful. 981 KVIT, I'm Bob Pickett. We want to, you know, next Saturday, week from tomorrow, we're going to have Country Music Live, Round Rock Camp. It's going to be a lot of fun. I mean, how's this for a lineup? Django Walker will kick things off. Then we got Stoney LaRue, and then Randy Rogers. Yeah. 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
12: I came crawling home last night like many nights before. I finally made it to my feet as she opened up the door and she said, "You're not gonna do this anymore." She said, "I'm gonna hire a wino to decorate our home.

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I'll be on the road. Cedar Park Rodeo starts tonight. Have you seen the video? I told you that story about what the rodeo clown did a couple of years ago. Jumped in my wife's lap. Now, hey, check out the video. Bob Pickett Radio on Instagram. It's also on the KBET Instagram page, too. Get ready for it. I was sitting.

0: 91 Cave at Austin's all-time country favorites. I'm Bob Pickett. I love it when I hear from listeners outside of Austin, outside of Texas. Here is a phone call I got earlier today. I mean, listen to where this guy is listening to Cave at from.
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0: 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We have a Cave at fan up in Canada. Thank you so much. 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

Okay, I know that that we're all getting ready for the Cedar Park Rodeo tonight. Is a rodeo clown going to jump in anybody's lap? He will. Just warn you in advance.

I need to make an apology to, not to the house. I'm out of the doghouse at the house. Anyway, apology coming up, two songs away on 98.1 KVET.

0: Alan Jackson, Gone Country, and it's kind of, yeah, well, it fits into my apology. 98.1 KVIT with Pickett. I was in Nashville earlier this week, went to the Alan Jackson bar, hung around there, went just down the street, around the corner, right next to the Johnny Cash Museum. Something brand new has opened up. It's an Alan Jackson Museum operated by Alan Jackson's family, his daughter Maddie, and it's whiskey distillery. So evidently they got those strange liquor laws in Tennessee like they have here in Texas. That's why it's not next to the bar. But anyway, that's the coolest thing I saw this week in Nashville, besides seeing Vince at the Opry, was the Alan Jackson Museum. And I told you, I said, I'm going to get a video. I did videos of it. Haven't had time to edit those videos because I had a new camera and I hadn't figured out how to work the camera yet. But you can see a few of those photos, like the handwritten lyrics. They're posted right there, Bob Pickett Radio on Instagram. But I promise you, I will have that video posted within 24 hours. I'm going to work on it tonight when I get back from the rodeo. So it's coming. And thanks for following me on Instagram. If you're not following me on Instagram yet, Bob Pickett Radio on Instagram. We'll see you tonight at Cedar Park Rodeo with 98.1 KVIT, okay?
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